0: That's a summertime 1973 number one hit, of course. Marvin Gaye, the West Coast Motown sound. Let's get it on 88.5 FM. This is KALA Davenport Quad Cities. I'm David Baker, and we're going to take a quick break. And when we come back, we've got one more from Marvin Gaye just around the corner to kick off our 7 o'clock hour set on a live show tonight. On this Friday night, October 2nd, fall is in the air after that rain. Feeling great outside tonight. Oh, it is just a beautiful evening. So get out there and enjoy this weekend. If you can, please do. And keep it right here on KALA 88.5 FM. We'll be right back with more music right after this.
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Marvin Gaye, Distant Lover on 88.5 FM, taking you back in time for a Friday night. Well, this is completely random, and my friend Reed Robinson of Co-op Records in Moline, I've known Reed for many years, he had a fun Facebook post this week about music's worst-smelling fans. So these are fans with very poor hygiene that go out to concerts, okay? And this was apparently a survey done by Rolling Stone magazine. Now, there are 50 bands. I'm going to say them very quickly. These are the worst-smelling fans, according to this reader's poll, from 50 to 1. Let's do this quickly. So the least worst-smelling people we're going to hear first, and then the smelliest folks that go to shows, they'll be at the end. Now, this is just a reader's poll. It's an opinion, according to this publication, Rolling Stone. You know, and can you believe everything Rolling Stone ever said? Because back in the early 80s, they panned every Paul McCartney album, and now they think everything McCartney does is gold. So, you know, it's just, it doesn't make sense how you can go from being terrible or rotten. I think they said in the early 70s, McCartney's Ram album was the worst thing ever made. And now I think that they say it's one of the greatest. So I'm not sure, but I'm sure that the same writers are not there. Anyway, let's get our nostrils in check right now as we get through this list of people who need to really take a bath, huh? Take a shower, take a bath. Kid Rock comes in at number 50. Number 49, Guns N' Roses, if you can still catch them anywhere. Electric Wizard at 48. 47, the group Sleep. I'm not familiar with some of these groups. I'm going to admit, these are not groups in my wheelhouse that I'd be playing. Dark Throne, no. That's 46. 45 is Mayhem. 45, yeah. 44 is Napalm Death over on the metal side. The group Crass comes in at 43. 42, Rancid. 41, NoFX. NOFX, Sublime comes in at 40. Okay, and so these are, as we get higher, or rather lower in the numbers, the need for a bath or some kind of hygiene, according to this reader's poll, it gets more urgent as it goes higher. So Dave Matthews Band comes in at number 39. These are some big names. The fans. We're not talking about the groups. We're talking about the fans. Let's see. Goose comes in at 38, 37. The group Widespread Panic. The String Cheese Incident, which I'm sure has its own smell, at 36. King Gizzard and the Lizard Wizard at 35. 34 is the group Ween. 33, the Melvins. 32, Mudhoney. 31, Stone Temple Pilots. STP, big name. Number 30, back when they were out and about, according to this poll, Nirvana was in there. 29, Soundgarden. 28, Pearl Jam. 27, these are huge names. 27, Alice in Chains. 26, The Deftones. 25, Rob Zombie. Who else we got? 24, Rammstein with 1, 2, 3 Links, their big hit single. I'm sure it's spinning on your house right now. Ministry at number 23. 22 is Marilyn Manson. 21, Nine Inch Nails. 20 is Rage Against the Machine. These are getting to be household names now up at the top. Now, according to the reader's poll, these are the bands with the worst smelling fans. So far, none of these groups are played on the Rewind. I've got to say that, you know what? We should have a little soundtrack going in the background, too. I've got one for you. Uh-oh, watch out. As we get into that smell from Lynyrd Skynyrd. And Lynyrd Skynyrd is a group that we don't play on the Rewind either. But in this case, they're a nice background. As we get closer to number one. So number 20, Rage Against the Machine. 19, System of a Down. 18, Metallica. 17, Iron Maiden. 16, Megadeth. 15, Slayer. 14, back when you could catch them with the Oz Man. Black Sabbath. 13, The Misfits. Number 12, Motorhead. Number 11, Cannibal Corpse. They played down at the Call Ballroom, I do know that. Number 10, Limp Bizkit. Okay, this is a top 10. Now we have only 9 to go.
These are the bands with the worst smelling fans. According to Rolling Stone magazine's survey they did a couple of years ago. And thank you to Reed for posting this today. Okay, here we go. Number 9, Pantera. Number 8, Korn. Number 7, Slipknot, who, by the way, appeared in the Quad Cities and hung out in the Quad Cities without their masks on, I believe, a number of years ago. Number 6 is Tool. Number 5, Primus. Number 4, Gwar. Okay, here we go. ICP comes in at number 3. Don't get mad at me. Don't spray some Faygo soda on me, guys. That's something that they do at their concerts. The Insane Clown Posse is number 3. Back when you could catch them with Jerry, the Grateful Dead. But according to this survey, and I don't know, this is just unscientific as can be, Fish comes in at number 1 as the band with the worst smelling fans in a Rolling Stone Top 50. Thank you to Rolling Stone. Thank you, Reed Robinson of Co-op Records in Moline, for posting that one. 88.5 FM, having some fun on a Friday night. I'm David Baker and The Rewind. When this record first came out, there was a smell that came with it. The initial copies had a strawberry scent with the record, with the picture sleeve, and you can actually get one of those today. I don't know if the strawberry scent is still there, but they're out there. The Brothers Johnson on KALA and Strawberry Letter 23 on 88.5 FM, The Rewind.

88.5 FM. That's Movin' from Brass Construction. MC Street Child just calling in tonight, and he said that was the first song he ever requested with me on the Rewind. Oh, many years ago. I've been doing radio here since 1984, but I do not know the exact start date, Street Child, of when I started this show. I do know that I had a show that was called The Chill Out on Friday nights, and it was a jazz program, mostly playing smooth jazz. And at the end of the show, we always played a couple of Motown tracks or took requests. And that actually got a lot of people's attention. I had a lot of people telling me, why don't you just do a show about that? And I thought, if we can do that, we can change the focus and we can move forward with that. And that's kind of the direction we went in. And the rest is history here on KALA. So that's the Rewind. Rewind has been at least 15 years on the air for sure in this format. So we have some sad news this week, and MC Street Child called. He's got a dedication going out to a special friend of not only KALA but St. Ambrose University and really the whole Quad City area. If you knew this gentleman, you were blessed, you were lucky to have known him, and his name is Ed Rogalski. Dr. Ed Rogalski was the president of St. Ambrose University from 1987 until 2007. He spent 39 years working at St. Ambrose. He started at St. Ambrose as the dean of students in 1968. I know that he moved into a development role, meaning fundraising, university relations, things like that he did. And he was part of the university's senior administration team under Dr. William Backrow. At first, he was working with Monsignor Sebastian Menke, who was our president until 1973. We had an interim president with my friend, Father Joseph Cokejohn, who was the interim, and then Dr. Bill Backrow took over as our president in 73, and Rogalski became our president in 1987. So I know that because I went to school here at St. Ambrose, and I was a journalist. I was a reporter, so I interviewed all these people all of the time and would talk to them about things that were happening, this and that, about tuition increases or how's the food in the lunchroom, things like that, questions that people might be asking. Or usually it wasn't controversy. A lot of times there were some very nice stories that were done that were feature articles where we got to know some of the administration because they're people. One of the things Dr. Rogalski was known for was serving the university with grace, and that's how he treated others. He treated others as he wanted to be treated, with kindness. And he was firm. He was no pushover, that's for sure. But he treated others with grace, and he would be remiss right now if I was saying this about him, because he would say, oh, I'm sure there are other things you could talk about than me, but I can't think of anything better with this request coming in tonight from MC Street Child going out to Ed Rogalski. Now, how does MC Street Child know Dr. Ed Rogalski? This is the kind of person Ed Rogalski was.

goes to the same barber shop MC Street Child goes to. It was called Geo's Barber Shop, and there they were together, and he was asking what kind of sweater MC Street Child had on, and he wanted to know where he got the sweater because he liked it, and maybe he wanted a sweater like that. That's the kind of person Ed was. Ed could talk to anybody. Ed would often be seen here at St. Ambrose in the cafeteria, hanging out with the cafeteria workers, the people who did custodial, the maintenance staff, just anybody. He was friends with all of the students, faculty, staff, and he was also keenly aware and interested in everybody he met. He was truly a friend, and he did me a few favors through the years. Some of them we probably shouldn't talk about on the radio because he, they're personnel related. He was always looking out for my future, though, I will tell you. And he was always kind to the student journalists. I can say that. Absolutely. He and his wife, Bobby, were just so gracious, such wonderful people. And today, if you want to pay tribute to Dr. Ed Rogalski, you can, because you can make a donation in the charity of your choice, your church, your charity, and do it in his name and his remembrance and how he touched others, not just at St. Ambrose, but in the whole community. One of the things Ed Rogalski told me is that he wanted to make sure St. Ambrose had longevity and perpetuity, meaning it would be here not just for the short term, but for the long term, because the institution he went to school at in Fairfield, Iowa, is no more. It got sold to the folks from the Maharishi University, Parsons College, in Mount Pleasant, Iowa. Fairfield, Iowa, rather, is no more. Parsons is gone, and that's where Ed went to college. His undergrad was there, and he said, you know, I want to make sure St. Ambrose is here for not just a few years, but for generations. He said, if I can help do that, it's important. So we began looking ahead at endowment and saving money. And an endowment at a nonprofit, a school like St. Ambrose, is hard. It's difficult. It's all difficult work to ask people, please, will you help? But that's what Ed did in a very, very kind, gracious way along the way. And his folks that worked under him appreciated him. The people who followed him have spoke wonderful, kind words about him. Our president, Dr. Amy Novak, last night at our celebration of generosity, spoke just wonderful, kind words about our former president, Ed Rogalski, who passed away at the age of 84 years old. Now, I want to say this, that we at KALA appreciate Ed Rogalski. He was always supportive of what we did and do. And I just want to say, before we play this request that MC Street Child wants, we're going to do something pretty rare on the Rewind. We are going to observe a moment of silence in honor of the former president of St. Ambrose University and St. Ambrose College, Ed Rogalski.

That's music from Lee Williams and the Spiritual QCs, and I Just Stopped By. Request going out from MC Street Child in memory of Dr. Ed Rogalski, the former president of St. Ambrose University. And Yancey had a request in there, and he thought a good song to play might also be this one from Santana, Let the Children Play.

I wanna take time this evening to tell y'all what happened to me about a few years ago. You know, I

0: I cannot. I can't go on. MC Street Child requested that. I have no comment. Absolutely no comment. Stan Butler, the preacher, was a homewrecker. But, you know, the important word in there is was, right? He was. And maybe he's not still the homewrecker. Maybe things are fixed wherever that is. That's a fictional situation. It does not resemble any realistic or actual occurring reports. But MC Street Child, you know, that's definitely something we don't want to play on Sunday mornings here at this station. That's for sure. So much respect and much love to all the preachers I know. I'm going to get a razzing from somebody out there, so watch out. So I'm going to blame you, Street Child. That is Stan Butler, the preacher, was a homewrecker on 88.5 FM, taking you back in time. I think we're going to go out of here dancing tonight with one or two and cheer ourselves up a little bit and get out of that. But first, let's find out about Superfly meeting Shaft. 1973.
1: We interrupt this record to bring you a special bulletin. Superfly is missing. We now take you to our on-the-spot reporter.
2: I have several witnesses here with me. Sir, when was the last time you saw Superfly?
3: It was the 3rd of September.
2: And you, sir, can you describe the suit Superfly was wearing?
3: Red, yellow, black, white, and brown.
2: And you, sir, who was the last person Superfly was seen with?
3: Mrs. Jones, Mrs. Jones, Mrs. Jones, Mrs. Jones.
2: If we need you for any further information, can we call you?
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2: We take you now to Washington.
1: We're here at the White House. The president has an important announcement regarding Superfly. Mr. President, what seems to be the problem?
5: I got ass in my pants and I need to dance.
1: Just arriving at the White House is the man that will risk his neck for brother man. Chair. Now that the president has called you into the case, what will you be doing?
6: Chasing women and drinking.
1: Mr. President, what is your opinion of Shaft?
7: This cat Shaft is a bad.
1: Shut your mouth. I see the president and Shaft have gone into the White House.
8: What they do?
1: Mr. President, what are you and Shaft doing in there?
9: Holding hands, making all kinds of plans.
1: Mr. President, why are you holding hands with Shaft? Just been handed a bulletin. Superfly was last seen. We take you back to our on-the-spot reporter.
2: I'm here with Freddy, who we believe knows the whereabouts of Superfly. Excuse me, Freddy.
10: Ah!
2: Wait a minute, what happened?
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12: Freddy's dead?
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Request music. Thank you, MC Street Child, for checking in tonight. Charlie Green, Bus Stop Original, 1975 mix in there on KALA. Taking you back in time for a Friday night. 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And we thank you all for tuning in tonight to The Rewind. We're live as often as is possible every Friday night, starting at 6 p.m. And we go till 8 o'clock, sometimes a little after, but we really do have to scoot out of here at 8 o'clock to stay on schedule because this show is rebroadcast every Saturday night. And if we go long on the Friday night, it pushes everything Saturday night later. So we can't do that. Even though I can probably call the shots and get away with it, but we try to stay on schedule as much as we can here. This show is rebroadcast, as I said, every Saturday night, starting at 10 p.m. Central, right here on 88.5 FM. 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We'd love to hear from you. 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One more time. That's kala@sau.edu. Well, thank you to our theme music, as always, from Booker T. Jones and the MGs. Booker T. and the MGs, and time is tight, because it really is. We've only got so much time together. When we started out at 6 o'clock tonight, the sun was out. Kind of a glimpse of fall coming, but yet the summer was hanging on, and now it's a little chilly tonight. Fall is in the air in this early October Friday, and time is tight, so hang on to time while you can. Our time together is important, and we want to thank you for spending some time with us on KALA. We'll catch you next week right here on The Rewind, classic soul and R&B, as we go back, way back into time, and we have some fun every Friday night on KALA. We'll catch you next time, everybody. Take care out there and enjoy this beautiful weather this weekend.

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0: Batter up.
1: So, which one's yours?
2: The one at bat.
0: Strike two.
3: Oh, that's okay, Chris.
2: Only my kid could strike out in T-ball.
3: Oh, run, Chris, go!
1: Looks like he's having some trouble running.
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3: Oh, my gosh, his helmet is too big.
1: It's as big as a bucket.
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3: Oh.
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We are live on KALA. Woo! Woo!

Let's go. Yes, it is October. Woo! Woo! Anthrax has played their final show of the year. How do I know this? Because the shirt that I'm wearing says so. And their final they played in Mexico City, Mexico. How cool is that? You know what's not cool? Limp Bizkit not having any merch at their shows ever. Like that's not cool. What is cool though is this weather that we've been having. And what is cool is tonight's albums. I've got. Now, I don't know if you guys are going to be shocked. You might be shocked that I have one of these albums. Maybe not. Maybe not, because I do have some outlandish stuff. But tonight, I have Joni Mitchell, Hejira, and Heart, Dreamboat Annie. I figured that we are officially in the fall season. As much as it's still, you know, 76 degrees, whatever, we're not in the summertime anymore. And have I always done this? I'm not sure. Maybe I have. I don't know if I've always picked a fall theme out. Daring fall. I try. Whatever. You know, the beauty of the show. I was just talking about this with a friend the other night. Because I talk about it on the show all the time. I have the constant dilemma of looking at my collection and being like, wow, I have a really good collection. Wow, the stuff I own is actually pretty cool. And I like that I own it. And for no other, like, there's really no other reason that I should be so, that I should be so down about my collection. But for some odd reason, oh my gosh. Dude, that's how this week has been. And as much as, you know, at this point, I have fully accepted that I am autistic. Like, as much as I'm, like, I have severe ADHD, you might as well. And this, the funny thing is, the most funny part about this is, it's not a surprise to anyone. Like, yeah, everybody has been known this. I just find myself like, being overstimulated is one thing, but like, you know, if you get it, you get it. See, I don't like what this music is right now. I want to play, you know. I want to play. Oh, I've already played it. You take it out.

I've got a lot of recordings. I'm so... Now, the only reason... Like, I understand from a performer's perspective, or from a boomer perspective, how somebody taking videos or recording the entire show or majority of the show is some sort of taboo, or it's just frowned upon. It's legitimately frowned upon. If I'm seeing a band for the first time, I'm not going to know what moments to capture and what not moments to capture. The first time I see a band, it's quite literally living in the moment. I'm in the moment, 100%. Even the second time I see a band, I'm still 100% in the moment. I just want to capture the moment on camera. I'm still in the moment. Like, there's people who I saw it. That's the funny thing. I saw it at Louder Than Life. That's the funny thing. People take, like, they're taking videos and they're watching their phone the whole time. No. My phone is up in the air. And I have learned. Actually, I heard a video. I heard when I went into the mosh pit for Limp Bizkit, I was taking a video beforehand. And when I'm holding up the phone, you can clearly hear Limp Bizkit. But when my friend is holding the phone, it's a little bit muffled. And you can clearly hear when I take the phone back. You can clearly hear where I take the phone back. And the sound just gets much better. As much as I don't know anything about... Joni Mitchell was actually recommended to me by the same friend that I went to Louder Than Life with. And then I looked up Joni Mitchell and I saw that Hegira is her number one essential album. So I said, of course I'm going to buy it. Track listing as follows for that. Coyote, Amelia, Fury Sings the Blues, A Strange Boy, that's me, Hegira, Song for Sharon, Black Crow, Blue Motel Room, Refugee of the Roads. For Heart, Dreamboat Annie, nice voice crack. Everybody should know Dreamboat Annie. And I'm not even going to lie to you. Front to back, you guys should know Dreamboat Annie. That's how good Dreamboat Annie is. Like, this... To think... This is their debut album. If you ask me, it doesn't get... Heart doesn't get any better after their debut. After Dreamboat Annie, you might as well kiss Heart goodbye. But I'll talk in a minute. Track listing as follows. Magic Man. Come on now. Dreamboat Annie. Fantasy Child. Crazy on You. Again, come on now. Soul of the Sea. Dreamboat Annie. White Lightning and Wine. Love Me Like Music. I'll Be Your Song. Sing Child. How Deep It Goes. Dreamboat Annie reprise. Kid you not. 9 out of 10. My mind's all over the place. I want to talk about Joni Mitchell. I want to talk about Heart at the same time.
Heart, Dreamboat Annie is legitimately a perfect album. It's a shame that it's taken this long to be played on the show, but I'm also grateful that it's been this long till it's been played on the show. Joni Mitchell, when I was listening to Hajira, I don't know what she's talking about. Like, I respect her songwriting, but I don't know. She is just, like, she's just throwing words in there. She's just throwing words in the lyrics. Like, they don't... I was listening, and I was like, dude, this doesn't make any... This has nothing to do with anything. As much as she's storytelling... And from that perspective, I was able to respect it. But, like, if I was, like, a casual person, I would be like, she's talking nonsense. She's not speaking. She's not singing anything important. Nothing important is going on from Joni Mitchell in this album. But what does make this album so unique, and honestly, I'd say... It's deserving of its spot of number one essential album from Joni Mitchell. Jaco Pastorius, otherwise known as the bass player from Weather Report, is the bass player for Joni Mitchell on this album. And you hear him. You hear him throughout the entirety of the album. That's what makes it so good. And I think that's what makes this album so good. I can't lie. As the uniqueness of Jaco Pastorius' bass playing is just as unique as Joni Mitchell's songwriting and her lyrics. And you know, it sucks that after all this wow, holy crap. I actually just said WAIN, rain. Come on now, I'm 26, come on, get a grip. After all this rain and gloomy weather we've been having, I thought that these two albums were a perfect beginning to the fall. Not only to the fall season, but to the fall season here on KALA. And to the fall season of B-Sides with Donnie. I really think you guys are going to appreciate tonight's albums. Because I guarantee you've only heard Magic Man and Crazy on You from Dreamboat Annie. I promise you. You have not heard... You're in for a treat. When I tell you Heart, Dreamboat Annie is perfect, why would I lie? Like, that, I don't have anything to gain from lying to you by telling you how good music is. You get to hear it for yourself. You get to be the judge. And after the fact, I tell you, yeah, if I was right from the beginning. You like this. You like Heart. You like Joni Mitchell. You like Hajira. You like Jim Bernini. Now!

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And just like Iron Maiden right here, B-Sides of the Donny gives it to you live. 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

You have no idea how long. I never thought I'd see this performed live. So now you get to hear it. You get to hear it here live on KALN 88.5 FM. This quite literally might be the only... This quite literally might be the only time that you get to hear this song. So I'm going to give it to you right now. Yeah. You deserve it. You deserve it here on KALA 88.5 FM. Davenport, Iowa. Quad Cities, Iowa. Home of...

In case you didn't know, tonight is dominated by Joni Mitchell. Rightfully so. Rightfully so. But let's give it up for Hart while we're at it. You only get barking noises like that here on KALA 88.5 FM. That's the only place you're able to get this kind of air. Kind of content, kind of entertainment. Okay, I'm slurring words. I gotta go. Back to Joni Mitchell, back to Hart. But that sucks. You don't get to hear the solo. I need you to hear the solo. I'm gonna blue ball you. Blue ball.

That was Joni Mitchell. That was Heart. Every week I surprise myself. I think every single week I think to myself, could these two albums really sound good together? Could they mix well together? You've seen it time and time again here on KALA 88.5 FM. You've seen it time and time again here on B-Sides with Donnie. B-Sides with Donnie is the only show that's bringing you Tell Me Another Time where you've heard Joni Mitchell and Heart back to back. Let alone album to album, just song for song. Let me know when you've ever had that happen to you. Oh, it just happened to you here live. Oh, okay. Yeah, on B-Sides. Yeah, okay. I'm in a great mood. I could talk for a long time right now, but it's almost midnight. And that's going to be my cutoff time. In fact, I've learned that I think I start like 2 minutes before 10 o'clock, so 12:02 is the end time. Joni Mitchell heavily dominated tonight's episode. I think that's the nice part, though. Joni Mitchell can dominate tonight's episode because when you hear those Heart songs, it's a breath of fresh air. It's beautiful. It's euphoric. It makes life worth the living. Speaking of that, I quite literally love my job. I want to move up in the ranks in my job. I really do. I truly want to be at my job for a long time. As much as I sometimes dread going into work, very rarely, depending on the clients that I have, that's so bad to say, because they're just little tinies. But as much as I dread it, I love my job. I love it. I love it. I wouldn't want to do anything else. I'm so happy. Like, if school's not for you, it's not for you. That's okay. That's truly okay. And you know what? I am hearing from a lot of my coworkers that they are in school themselves. I don't know if they're going for their... Well, they're not going for their bachelor's because they already have it. So they're going for their master's. And hearing them going for their master degree really, really, really, really, really, really want to makes me get back into school. It really makes you want to get back into school so bad. But when I hear about the new policies, I'm not... Screw that. I'm not getting... that was the wrong route to go down. I'm not going to talk about politics. This is B-Sides with Donnie. This is supposed to be music. Not politics. Not politics. Never. Do you think Joni Mitchell cares about... Well... Do you think... Ann Wilson and Nancy Wilson care about? Well,
Do not be, listen, if out there in the world, people out there in the world, do not be ashamed if Dreamboat Annie by Heart is the only album you own by Heart. That's A-okay. If you want to own Barracuda, sure, get that album too. But if you are one and done with Heart, Dreamboat Annie, it's gotta be the one album. It has to be. There really can't be another album. Barracuda does not match Dreamboat Annie. Like at all. I do want to get more Joni Mitchell albums, though. As weird as she is, I really like it. It makes me feel some type of way. It honestly engages me in the music. Which is nuts to say. You can't help but listen to whatever the beep she's saying, because she's a whole bunch of nonsense, just like what I'm doing right now. This has been B-Sides with Donnie. Thank you all for tuning in. Look, you gotta keep on doing it. You gotta keep on rocking in the free world. You gotta keep the horns up. I know people out in Sacramento, California have their horns up right now because Aftershock is going on right now. It's the equivalent to Louder Than Life, but a little bit smaller. And honestly, they get better people. They get better people than Louder. I mean, Louder Than Life gets good people, and a lot of those people go to Aftershock too, you know. But when you look at like the side stage like acts that they got versus Louder Than Life's, bro, Wu-Tang Clan. Wu-Tang Clan would not do Kentucky. No. I gotta go. Keep on rocking on the free road. Horns up. Actually, it's 11:59. So I got some time. I remember a few years ago, Heart was in Des Moines. And I actually wanted to see that concert, but I, you know, of course, didn't do it. How cool, just think, I don't care if Ann Wilson is in a wheelchair and she can't stand when she's performing. I don't care. Bring Heart to the fair, please. I don't care. It will be beautiful. The voice doesn't go away. Can you believe that I go all day? I haven't eaten a single thing all day. And it's midnight. And all I'm yearning for right now is food. Actually, I'm yearning for, well, if you are, I wonder how many regular listeners I have. I would absolutely love to find out who, if you've got 88.5 on your FM dial, let alone if you are letting TuneIn Radio be a priority over TikTok or anything else, and you're listening to me right now,
you deserve it just as much as I do. Just as much as I do. Like, come on now. That takes some guts. That takes some guts. Legitimate guts to be here for 2 hours and 2 minutes. It takes some guts to be here for 2 hours every single Friday, pretty much. But that's how we roll and roll and roll and roll and what? That's how we roll and roll and roll and roll and yeah! That's how we roll and roll and roll and here on KA! That's how we roll and roll and KALA, yeah! Move in now, move! Hands up now! Breathe in now, breathe! Back up, back up! This is KALA. Okay. You know who it is.

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1: I feel as though I'm always holding my breath. 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Or ignore me?
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0: Ranger Station, Ranger speaking.
1: Yeah, hi. I'd like to report a bear sighting.
0: Location?
1: My backyard.
0: Oh, your backyard. Try telling a bear that.
1: I did, and this bear talked back.
0: Talking bear, that's rich.
1: No, wait, it was Smokey Bear.
0: Smokey?
2: Why didn't you say so?
1: I did say so.
0: Continue.
1: I was burning yard waste.
0: No, boy.
1: He told me to burn legally and responsibly, and to remember that if it's too hot to touch, it's too hot to leave.
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0: You know, 9 out of 10 wildfires are caused by humans. 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
1: Yeah, I know that now.
0: Thanks to me.
1: Actually, thanks to Smokey.
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3: 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He swings it over his head and asks the photographer, "Are you getting this?" 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

0: 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Humans.
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0: Convinced of the profound ability of each person to shape the future, Father James Keller founded the Christophers in 1945. 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
6: Desde la ciudad de Davenport, Iowa, nosotros somos KALA 88.5 y transmitimos desde nuestros estudios localizados en el 518 al oeste de la calle Locust, en el segundo piso del Teatro de las Bellas Artes en la Universidad de San Ambrosio. 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